0: Hey, Victor, 44. You said northbound 101, south Ross.
1: A-firm, it's going to be a blue Subaru blocking the number one lane, and near TC's about times three.
0: A-44, 10-4.

0: Sure, you have a 32. 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
1: Just get out of the way. We're four of them, one detained, and it's going to be double last Victor Edward Lincoln Ida Zebra, second last of Jacobo John Adam Charles Ocean Boy Ocean, first of Angel Common, middle of Moises Mary Ocean Ida Sam Edward Sam Brett.
0: Go ahead.
1: 2/21/2007, 07, a male out of Redwood off of Hampshire with the number.
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0: 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Do you have a case number? 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

0: 3 David 32, are you clear to copy? David 32, your subject's going to be 1030 at Frank. It's going to be out of Redwood City, or out of the county. It's going to be for $175,000 for 288.2A.
1: Copy. 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
1: Right.
0: 253. It's going to be 1033 residential, Audible. It's going to be at 850 Crestwood, Crestview. Again, 850 Crestview, cross of Coventry. It's going to be for left kitchen window. We do have priors there, all false alarm.
1: Never call by.
0: 253, 10-4.
2: Charles 51, we're logging on right now. We'll handle that.
0: Charles 51, 10-4.
1: Copy. 10-8. Thanks, 51.

0: in San Carlos units. Paramedics are en route to medical aid at 301 Industrial at the Palo Alto Medical Urgent Care. Going to be for a transfer, no information, and looks to be possibly a fall victim.
1: Right, guys. 10-4. 10-3, David 3-2. We're 10-8, Detective Stanley.
2: Dora 51, we're OD for the night.
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1: 2-12-51, go ahead.
0: California 8th King Robert George 599. Great Toyota RAV4.
1: Plate does come back to 2019 Toyota Utility to that address.
0: 10-4. County 2-12-51, can you make a phone call into the house?
1: 2-12-51, there is going to be no no phone number for the premise.
0: 10-4.

0: David 12. We're going to be at the substation for a follow-up with the 211 suspect. One more code one.
1: You need to cover David 12 at the substation.
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1: Headquarters.
0: I'm coming back. I'll get you that case on my ear shortly.
1: I copy.
0: Charles 11, I'll be at headquarters as well.
1: Headquarters.

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1: I copy.
0: County 2 Trails 51, what we checked is secure. No access to the back. We're 10-8.
1: 51, I copy.

0: answered it before. Case number is going to end in 7882, and break for the 29.
1: Copy, 7882. Go to 29, we're ready.
0: It's a double S of Camarillo Galloso, Charles Adam, Mary Adam, Robert Ida, Lincoln Lincoln Ocean, second last George Adam, Lincoln Lincoln Ocean, Sam Ocean, first of Hugo, Henry Union George Ocean, first middle of Raphael. Break.
1: Go ahead.
0: 10-6 of 85, HM Redwood, break the numbers.
1: Go ahead.
0: Yellow 8410365.
1: Yeah, results, that works.

0: So 1031 County record, last booking was in March of 2025 for 23152 B. Boyd. Looks like he has priors for the same 242 with 245 charge times 2 and 273.5. And he has a valid deal currently. He's on DMV for probation.
1: Go forward, go forward.
0: Copy, go forward. That's

0: 30, and it's sending a DOL via San Mateo PD. That would be for a 10851 that's not entered into SES yet. Jefferson Ave, Kenyatta Road. Jefferson and Kenyatta. Hit flock at southbound Kenyatta at Jefferson at 1807 hours. It's a gray 2008 Honda Pilot 9 North Union Paul 055. The victim went into the gas station at Gas and Shop in San Mateo. When he came out, the vehicle was gone. No suspect info.
1: 30 o'clock.
0: Affirm.
2: David 22, can you send it to my screen, please?
0: Affirm.

0: 还稍等。
1: B12.
0: Just an update on the flop kit for the BOL from Pimentel. It last hit La Honda Road at Rears Lane 1 ago.
1: I copy the La Honda Road. What was the cross?
0: Oh, Rears Lane? What's that?
1: December.
2: 12:30, if you could actually advise those units.
1: April.
3: And CHP.
1: Will you copy? South County, and it's heading a 242. The RP is advising us across the street from the substation. There's an HMA in its 20s that just touched an X that got on a gray Infinity. 9 X-ray John Edward 769. Direction of travel is on Middlefield towards 5th.
0: South County, copy.
3: 12:11, I copy.
1: 10-4.
3: 20 and up. 10-4. 31 and up.
1: 10-4.

0: South County, and it's RP's advising it happened near a blue food truck that's on the corner by the substation. I advise the exit was hit is still there. I'm trying to get a clothing description.
1: Copy.

0: 11. All I have from the call taker right now is it's going to be a female wearing possibly a black shirt and jeans. She's pretty petite. I'm trying to figure out what nationality she is.
1: Then
0: that should be a Hispanic female adult.

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1: I'm on the go ahead.
0: The suspect fled southbound on Middlefield in a gray four-door, possibly BMW.
1: Copy. Suspect went southbound on Middlefield in a gray four-door, possibly BMW. For the call taker, the passerby gave a gray Infiniti with a plate of 9 X-ray John Edward 769. That does come back clear, valid, out of Hayward.
0: Copy.
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0: I was like, man, the female half on 3rd Avenue. There's a witness on middle field and 3rd. AF, black over blue.
1: Eleven, I copy. There's going to be a witness on middle field and 3rd. AF, black over blue.

0: County Charles 31. I have eyes on the vehicle.
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0: 30, is the vehicle occupied?
1: Times two.
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1: Negative.

0: 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I got 1 point.
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0: Matthew Chappelle, Charles, Henry, Adam, Paul, Paul, Edward, Lincoln, Lincoln, versus Dario, David, Adam, Robert, Ida, Ocean, break.
1: Go ahead.
0: UB 5-3, 2008, break.
1: Go ahead.
0: UB male verbal, Adam, Menlo Park.
1: 2 Charles, 20, 10-4.

0: Two Charles 20, 1031A, non-issued, showing on a male, black over brown, 5'4", 110.
1: 7-4.
2: Charles 30, were you with an X match on the last of the Middleton?
3: Affirm, stand by for just one.

20. We're training. It's actually going to be 1031 county record. You have a single booking. Looks like 827 of this year for 2001. And he is out of Menlo Park. It'll be slightly different. It's going to be 523-23 of 2008. Showing a male black over brown, 54110.

0: Okay, Charles 10, 1029.
1: To Charles 10, go ahead.
0: Lots of price. Paul Robert Ida Charles Edwards. First, phonetically, Adam Lincoln Edward King Ida. Middle, phonetically, Nora Paul Adam Lincoln Union. Break.
1: Go ahead.
0: 0209-2010. Other male. Numbers out of Menlo, but that's all purple.
1: Go ahead.
0: It's all verbal. I don't have any numbers.
1: Copy.

0: to Charleston. He's going to be 1031 to AUTL of match. We do have rim history with him. Looks like he has a address on Van Buren in Menlo, and his descriptors on that rim profile, 5'10", 140, Bronx Black.
1: And from 22, yellow code 4.
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1: Go ahead.
0: Going to be at 135 Farm Road, 135 Farm Road, cross of Woodview. RP is advising the tenant ago that tenant Lisa, unknown age, 50-year-old white female, was yelling at her, cursing at her. It's all over a boarding payment for their horses. They're still on scene, but separated.
1: Yeah, boy.
2: 31 copies.
0: Charles 31, 10-4.
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0: Navy 22, she was advised I'll be 10-8.
1: To David 22, 10-4. 30 units fires en route to 440 Manzanita Way, 440 Manzanita, cross of Winding Way for a fire alarm.
2: Haven't, my bad.
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1: of 32. Go again, you were unreadable.
2: David 32, your traffic is not coming through. There, a unit out with 3 David 32?
0: 3 David 32, 1022.

0: 2 Charles 31 at 23-103 just occurred.
1: 31.
0: It's going to be at 510 Whiskey Hill, as the address the RP gave. There's a, for the last 15 minutes, there's a black motorcycle that has been racing up and down Whiskey Hill.

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0: If you show me out at the Wells Fargo on Florence next to the Blue Cheese, I'll be out with a private property, 1182. And clear for 210-28th.
1: Go ahead with the first.
0: William, Ocean, Ocean King, Ida, Ida on a Rivian.
1: And go with the next.
0: 9, Union, Ida, Victor, 261 on a Toyota.

0: True Charles Funny, did you want the returns or are they just for CAD?
1: Just for CAD.
0: Copy.
2: Charles 11, I'm with 20 and I have a 29.
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2: Judy Les Hawkins, Henry Adams, William King, Ida Nora Sam, first of Christine, Charles Henry, Robert Ida Sam, Tom, Ida Nora Edward, middle Judith, right?
0: Go ahead.
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0: To Charles 11, copy.
1: Charles 20, I'll take an SH number, please.
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1: Hey, Charles 20.
0: Notes, the driver of the Rivian tried to exchange information, but the driver of the Toyota is not here. Note was left. We're 10-8.
1: 10-4.

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1: 2 Charles 61.
0: It's going to be at Magnolia and Cappuccino. Magnolia and Cappuccino, northbound on Magnolia. Curve 5 ago, RP saw two elderly individuals, a male and a female, on motorized carts driving in the lane of traffic with no lights on.
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0: Flag down to the same location. I was just guarding an animal welfare check at 731 7th Avenue.
1: Copy.
2: Just confirm your second flag down.
0: Not technically. The first one, I watched the person crash into a car. The second one is they flag down.
3: Land.
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0: Okay, Charles, you can show me a route to 731 7th Avenue.
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0: 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I'll be 10-8 until the next inevitable flag down.
1: Copy.
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1: Go ahead.
0: Gonna be at the Redwood City train station. There were two males in a 242. One's walking away now. It happened on the platform. One suspect was hitting the other. Suspect one is a 40-year-old BMA, last seen wearing a dark gray color or dark colored hoodie with gray shorts. We don't have info on the other, and he's walking away towards the SVS, the CVS now.
1: So.

0: transit units en route to Redwood City train station. 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
0: Going to be at Chesterfield and St. James. Chesterfield and St. James in the area of, or possibly closer to the Kehoe neighborhood, 4 ago, loud explosion.
2: Yeah, no. Neutral 76, I copy. I'm 97 here.
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0: 3-32.
3: 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We're tonight.
0: 10-4.

0: transit units en route to the Redwood City train station. 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
0: It's going to be at 14 Pear Orchard Way, 14 Pear Orchard Way, Cross of Rose. It occurred at 1400 hours. RP thinks that Ronaldo Torres, an 18-year-old male, keyed gang scratches into their Chevy Suburban, and they have video footage of it.
1: Therefore, it sounds like day shift went out for this call. Did they live at this boat?
0: Negative.
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0: half of Maine, and State Parks is requesting a BOL. We have a half of State Beach 95 Kelly Ave across of Balboa Boulevard. They're requesting a BOL for a 1030F Frank / 1030M Mary subject that took off from State Parks at around 2000 hours. Authority of suspect Ricky Stewart, born in 68, who was last seen wearing a blue parka sweater. He drove off on his bike, direction of travel from campground onto Kelly Avenue. As a 1030F Frank, no bail, and 1030M Mary for $5,000.
1: 76,000.
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4: K3L1, I'm good for. Can I get a case number after action, please?
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4: 10-4. And if you can roll me over to Sam 70, log off Sam 70, I'll be giving him a call in a few.
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0: Records is requesting you go about 1021.

0: Very same thing. Can you tell your template?
1: Yeah, thank God.
0: Edward Tom 39 John 22.
1: Keystone 10, Edward Tom 39 John 22. Comes back expired October 5th of this year on a 26 Hyundai out of, looks like Redwood City. There is no permanent plate assigned yet.
0: Yep.
1: Okay, anyone just permit go for with RP? To Charles K81, just confirm your code 4.
2: Yeah, you're right.
1: Never.

0: Hey, Charles, 20, 1066 just occurred.
1: Good.
0: 370 Sequoia Ave, 370 Sequoia, cross of Milton Street. Have a resident calling in advising 5 ago. There's a 20-year-old HMA with a reflective vest and a tablet in his hand walking down the street taking pictures of cars and opening mailboxes. He was last seen on foot. Going towards Milton.

0: Hey, Charles, if you want to send someone a follow-up.
1: To Charles 61.
0: Hey, Charles 61. It's going to be for the first of Enable calling from 34 Broadway, unit number 10, cross of Millbrae Avenue. They're requesting a 1021 for case number 6664. It appears to be a day shift case. They're advising they received another court order, restraining order, notice in the mail, and just want advice.
1: Denver. County D-1371, clear for detail.
0: Go ahead.
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0: We'll be on Mississippi ID. Last of Bridges, Boy Robert Ida, David George Edward Sam, First of Willie, William Ida Lincoln Lincoln, Ida Edward, break for DOB.
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0: 61, it's at the Valero gas station, 491 El Camino Rio, across the Silcrest Boulevard. There's an employee by the name of Nelson advising there's an 80-year-old WMA named Charles. Born in 1931, he's wearing a black jacket, and he advised he's lost and doesn't know how he got to Mowbray.
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1: 61, I copy. And 61, I did make a match on the mail. He's going to be 1031 A Valley. His address on Venice in San Francisco.
0: Tempo.

0: You should also, if you want to use several senses, pictures first. Do Charles 51 at 1066 Sugar.
1: When?
0: 1500 Laurel Street, 1500 Laurel, unit number 304, across the White Oak Way. Of our RPU reporting 2 ago, there's a 40-year-old male, a Middle Eastern, wearing a white shirt and blue jeans. He was banging on the RP's neighbor's door and then started going through the mailbox and trash can.
1: 10-4.

0: It went further. We're still landline with the neighbor, and they are advising. They spoke with a resident at unit number 306 who are out of the country and advising that it's going to be their son their brother who has previously 422 to hurt the family, and they're now requesting a welfare check on him.
1: 10-4.
2: Oh, 52, you can attach me.
0: 10-4.

0: County 2 Trails 51. Can you give me the address one more time, please?
1: It's 1500 Laurel Street, 1500 Laurel, cross of White Oak Way. I have the RP calling from apartment 304. The mail is related to apartment number 306.
0: 10-4. Turn around.

0: M51, just for info, the call taker changed the apartment numbers. The mail is going to be related to the apartment number 304. The RP is calling from 306.
1: 10-4.

0: County 2-51. Can we get any information on the neighbor's son?
1: We're still landline trying to get that info.
0: 10-4.

0: Charles 51, just for an update. The suspect is now leaving on foot towards White Oak, carrying a brown bag.
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0: 53 from 51. He may have gone down White Oak, westbound.
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210 info on a pending AOA. To me from Redwood City, they're requesting a Spanish translator for a Manuel Avila detained that they have detained for violating a restraining order. It's going to be at 50 Oak Avenue, 50 Oak Avenue, cross of El Camino Real.

0: Central 53, I'll be out with one match in description on Laurel Street and Belmont.
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0: Last off, Adran, Boy, Adam, David, Robert, Adam, Nora. First off, Hassan, Henry, Adam, Sam, Sam, Adam, Nora. Middle off, Jaja, Jello, Edward, Henry, Jello, Adam, right?
1: Go ahead.
0: 04-23-1986, other out of Sacramento, break.
1: Go ahead.
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0: Charles 53, 1031, single booking, county record single booking, March of 2024 for 422, and has a valid DL.
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0: 92 Charles 51, 1186 El Camino and White Oak. 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
0: Just checking in to see if we had a Spanish speaker for Redwood, or so if we didn't, we can let him know.
1: 21 North Third. Redwood, need anything else? Some refreshments, extra units?
0: Just the Spanish speaker for now.
1: I'll be waiting. Charles 53, 51.
0: Of course.

0: San Carlos EMS paramedics are also the Elms Care Facility, 707 Elm Street, unit number 111, cross of Cherry Street. 84-year-old female, conscious, breathing, fall victim.
1: County 2 Trails 51.
0: 51, stand by for just one. Sure. 51, I was unpatching. Go ahead.
1: I have a VIN for the white Mercedes.
0: I copy. Go ahead.
1: William 1, King 6, George. 7 George, Boy 5, Tom Adam 349, 195.

0: 51, that VIN comes back to a plate 9 yellow Paul King 632. It's showing valid 5 of 27 on a 26 Mercedes out of Colma. It does come back to Mercedes Benz and then shows the lease information for a Jorge McKay.
1: 10-9, the last name?
0: That's going to be McKay, first of George or Jorge out of Colma.
1: 10-4. Code 4.
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1: Charles 51, go ahead.
0: Last of McKay, Mary, Adam, Charles, Adam, Yellow. First of Jorge, John, Ocean, Robert, George, Edward. Middle name, Carlos, Briggs.
1: Go ahead.
0: 04-26-2000, mail out of Daly City, Briggs.
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Charles 51, it's going to be 1031, county record. 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Oh, sorry, the booking was for 2327 PC 2735.

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0: Last night, Dave, Sam, Ida, Nora, George, Henry. First of Sam, Adam, Nora, David, Edward, Edward, Paul. Middle of car. Break.
1: Go ahead.
0: 03-25-1993. Other female at San Jose, break.
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0: 21 Paul Zebra Henry is 7978. It looks like it comes back expired September of 2026 on a 14 Volkswagen.
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0: San Carlos Units, fire medics are at the 2165 Greenwood Ave, 2165 Greenwood, cross of Cora de Lis Ave. The 83-year-old female conscious breathing the call.
1: 10-4, has fire advice.
0: 10-4.

0: Trail 31, see Trail 30, rhythm travel. Charles 31, it's 219 Albion Ave, 219 Albion, cross with Prospect Street. Point of activation will be Zone 17, living in rear windows. It looks like we had a false alarm a few times there this month, and we were last out of January of this year for a false alarm.
1: Charles 31, copies. All hand and advice.
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1: Go ahead.
0: 02-25-1973, Hispanic Mayoro, Daily City, break.
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0: Charles 53. He's gonna be 10/31. He's a 290 reg. I'm still rolling through his reg. It looks like his 30-day registration date was 9/18/2026. 26. That's also the annual registration date. He's gonna be the restrained party and a served criminal protective order. Has a county record. Last booking was September 2026 for 273.6. Has priors for a 10852 H&S 166/594. As well as his 290 charge. He has a valid DL currently.
1: 10-4.
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0: Left of double last, first last, Beltran, Boy, Edward, Lincoln, Tom, Robert, Adam, Nora, second last, Fuentes, Frank, Union, Edward, Nora, Tom, Edward, Sam, first, Geraldine, Yellow, Edward, Robert, Adam, Lincoln, David, Yellow, Nora. Break.
1: Go ahead.
0: 0805-1998, female out of San Carlos, break.
1: Go ahead.
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1: 2 Charles 51, 10-4.
0: Second, 1029, if you're clear.
1: Stand by one.

0: Charles 51. She's 1031A valid and has x-ray numbers as well. Go ahead. What's your next?
1: Double last name. First last. Cazada. Queen Union. Edward. Zebra. Adam. David. Adam. Second last. Bonilla. Boy. Ocean. Nora. Ida. Lincoln. Lincoln. Adam. Break.
0: Go ahead.
1: Sorry. First. Eric. Edward. Robert. Ida. King. Middle initial. O.
0: Go ahead.
1: 07/01/1996. Mail out of Redwood City. Break.
0: Go ahead.
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0: To Charles 51, 10-4.

0: Charles 51, East 1031, a county record. The last booking, 10 of 23 for 460, 664, and vehicle code 2800, and has priors for 148 and 182 and a valid yell.
1: 10-4. Code 4.
0: Copy code 4, Laurel and Holly.
2: County Charles 51, was the 664 attached to anything?
0: Six six four was attached to 496 A Adam.
2: 10-4.

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1: Okay, call 20. Is it northbound or southbound?
0: It's going to be southbound on ECR.
1: I believe that's going to be Redwood City's handle, not Tiffy's.
0: Time for.

0: South County units, fires en route to 677 3rd Avenue, 677 3rd Avenue, cross of Fair Oaks for a carbon monoxide alarm.
1: 10-4 Avenue.
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1: You show myself, Charles 10, Charles 20, and 21 out on foot patrol on the train tracks at Marsh and Florence.
0: Stay for Marsh and Florence.
1: We're going to be walking southbound.
0: Copy, walking southbound.

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1: G-Sam 50, go ahead.
0: Last phonetically, Adam Nora, Adam Yellow, Adam. First of Martin, middle of Jeffrey. 0702 of 66. It's a male out of sack with the number.
1: Go ahead.
0: Charles 4773940.
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0: 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He's going to be 10/31 expired.
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0: 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We're clear of the traffic stop.
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0: 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To Charleston. We're still going to be walking the tracks, but we'll be going north from Marsh.
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0: Ask Charles, Adam, Paul, Ida, Zebra, Zebra, Ida, first, Arlene, Adam, Robert, Lincoln, Edward, Mark, Edward, three, 10, 24, 69, female, overall.
1: Charles 51, 10-4.

0: 2 Charles 51. She's going to be 1030 M. Mary for 5,000. It's going to be out of Belmont for 666 1 Adam 1, showing on a female Hispanic black over brown 55190.
1: Time for the matches.
0: 10-4.

0: 2 Charles 51, I have the rest of her return if you want it. She's at a county record, last booking 11 of 24 for 490.5, has priors for 490.2 and 459.5 and a valid deal.
1: Go for it, go for it.
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1: Sam 50.
0: We need a commercial audible at Reichhold Chemicals, 952 Branston Road, cross of industrial. The point of activation is the front warehouse door, and we were last out there earlier today for a false alarm.
1: How many false alarms in the last month?
0: 10-4. That's an A-firm.
2: No, for doing how many were there in the house?
0: Sorry, there's been multiple for this month alone already. The 6th, the 5th, the 4th, the 1st, and a bunch in September as well.
1: 10-4 cleared up.
0: 10-4.

0: South County units, fire medics are en route to 421 3rd Avenue, 421 3rd Avenue, cross with Middlefield, for a 29-year-old male conscious breathing overdose.
1: Any history of the address?

0: South County News, we were last out in April for a probation search prior to that, the CPS cost of report. For further on the medical, we have a sister calling in advising her brother took drugs for an overdose attempt.
1: 10-4, is he conscious or unconscious?
0: He's conscious and breathing. The RP's advising he does not know that she called 911.
1: 10-4.
2: 10-4.
0: 10-4.

0: And County Charles 20, would this happen to be the Eric Torres residence?
1: Give me the name of Joshua, last name Nazima.
0: 10-4.
2: I'm 95.
1: Never.

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1: To Charles 51.
0: Can you confirm the warrant for site, please?
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0: Draw 3, 29, verbal.
1: There you go.
0: Last of Nora, Ida, Zebra, Adam, Mary, Adam. First of Joshua, Carmen, break.
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0: Paper.
1: Copy. 1031 county record last looking was February of this year for 212.5 and has priors for 23.1 of 52. He currently has a suspended or revoked DL with services needed in a clear FS.
0: 10-4, I'm code 4, just standing by for fire.
1: I copy. He's also on DSE for probation.
0: Copy.

0: Charles 11, where's that at?
1: 2 Charles 11, I copy all units tonight. Break Millbury units, paramedics from out to medical at the Millbury Fire Station. A 30-year-old male, conscious breathing sickle.
0: Two Charles 6-1, copies.

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1: Actually, it looks like they are. That was later on in the call. I'll let them know. Is it confirmed it's scene secure?
3: Confirmed.
1: Perfect.

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0: St. Helens, he's sending a welfare check on Rosewood. 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The RP's a neighbor. She's asking for a welfare check. The neighbor's dog has been barking for several hours. There's an elderly ex that lives at the address. RP tried knocking on the door, ringing the doorbell, but there's no answer.
1: Well, you can send that for us.

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0: Can you 10-9 the welfare check address?
1: Affirm, it's 938 Rosewood Avenue. That's 938 Rosewood, crosses Arroyo and Baytree.
0: Ten four.

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1: Charleston, I copy bike stop 3:15 East Bay Shore. 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
1: Okay. 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
0: Never.

0: Control Sango, how does this turn in?
1: Give me a double last name, first last name. Aria, Adam, Robert, Ida, Adam, Sam. Second of Adam, Charles, Edward, Victor, Edward, Sam. First of Jamie, John, Adam, Ida, Mary, Edward.
0: Go ahead.
1: 11-13-1982-82, transient, no numbers.
0: Charles, 10-7-4.

0: to Charles Henry, subject 1031A, suspended or revoked. Shows Ms. Brown over Hazel, 55120.
1: I copy, we're 4-4.
0: That first is pending automated app as well on that.
2: They're doing well, Tom Warner.
0: 51, I copy. Do you want me to call the daughter back and cancel her?
2: Perfect.
0: Never.

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0: We'll be tight.
1: I copy.

0: County Charles 20. If you show myself and 21 out at Veterans and the track next to the custom truck shop in Redwood.
1: Is that for just on foot?
0: We're at the intersection.
1: Pepper.
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1: Pepper.

0: 21 have a verbal trainer?
1: 21, go ahead.
0: Double last of Sanchez. Second last of Carpio. Charles, Adam, Robert, Paul, Ida, Ocean. First of Armando Break.
1: Go ahead.
0: 07-22-1979, HM out of Redwood, and I have the x-ray number.
1: Go ahead.
0: X-ray 1444-947.

0: 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The X-ray number just shows none issued, and go with the next subject.
1: Class of Rodriguez, Robert Ocean, David Robert, Ida George, Union Edward Zira, Christopher Miguel, middle of Angel Break.
0: Go ahead.
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0: I copy. Charles 64, paramedics are out to medical 1344 Parrot Drive. So a 40-year-old female, she is not conscious. She is breathing with difficulty breathing. Paramedics are out.
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1: Got it.
0: Possible 10:30 at Mary's for 2500 at a Redwood City PD. Chosen name of last of Hernandez, first of Miguel, middle of Rodriguez with the same DOB, 113 at 84, and the X-ray numbers listed on it.
1: Don't worry.

0: Air Force Flight. Can you confirm the warrant for site, please?
1: Affirm. And he's also on county probation with search 11395, 11377 as a county record and then the extra number.
0: Over.

0: Charles 20 is confirmed. I'll send the coordinates to 21.
1: Okay, Charles 20. 10-4. All the 10-15. I'll take case number. Sam 10, do you copy? Sam 10 from Charles 20.
2: Good.
1: Copy my 10-15.
2: Even the squirrel gets in that once in a while.
0: Your case is 7999.
1: The squirrel copies.
2: Congratulations, 21. I remember my first warrant.
1: It's a big day for me. I don't know what to do.

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Charles 30 temper.

0: 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You copy, Sam 10?
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0: 21, you available?
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0: 11, myself and Charles 10 will be off with 2 on the tracks east of Veterans, HM black over black, HF red over green.
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0: Hotel 2186, attention to the Simpson.
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0: 6 King, Henry William 623 on a white Toyota Prius, unknown. And we'll also be covering Sam 10 at the same time because we're next to him.
1: And 4.

0: Two Charles Three, yeah, it's going to be a negative on the responsible.
1: Hi, copy. I'll be on a perimeter check.
0: Copy.

0: Hey, Charles, 20. I have one for 29.
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0: Going to be a double last, first last of Cabrera, Charles Adam Boy, Robert Edward Robert Adams, second last of Balderas, Boy Adam Lincoln David, Edward Robert Adam Sam, first of Angel Break.
1: Go ahead.
0: To be 9/16/89 Break.
1: That
0: should be a deal. Yellow 487/9407. It's a male out of Hollister Verbal.
1: That works.

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0: Hey, Charles, honey, is going to be 1031A suspended or revoked? The post office returned it unclaimed. I brought it into your MPT.
1: Over.
0: 21, go ahead.
1: Double last, first last of Union, Lincoln, Lincoln, Union. Excellent. Second last of Sam, Ida, Charles, Adam, John, Adam, Union. First of John, Ocean, Edward, Lincoln, Rick.
0: Okay.
1: 125 of 2000, and I have a possible X-ray number.
0: Copy that.
1: X-ray 221661.
0: Never.

0: 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I'm super far away.
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0: 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Just for info, we just received additional activations at 1:17 for the lobby main door.
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0: Building's here. We'll call someone, but we cannot get the alarm turned off. We'll be 10-8.
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0: 1251 with T-Trail 52 at 1060, 6 shift occurred.
1: Charles 53.
0: To Charles 53, it's going to be 1628 Chestnut Street, 1628 Chestnut, across the White Oak Way. Have a RP who's not on scene advising his girlfriend called him to go via Ring camera. They've seen an unknown race male with a black hoodie, black pants, black shoes, and black gloves on, trying to open the doors to the RP's Jeep Cherokee in the driveway. He was last seen on foot northbound on Chestnut.
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0: 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Clip 4, 5, and 4th, and 3.

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1: Copy, 3300 block of East Bay Shore.
0: HMA right over blue and HMA gray over gray.
1: 10-4.
0: What can you touch me, Sunshine?
1: Affirm.
0: Sam, I'll see you 29 and be clear.
1: Sam, thank God.
0: Last of Taurus, Tom Ocean, Robert, Robert, Edward, Sam, first of Frederico, Frank, Robert, Edward, David, Robert, Edward, Robert, Ed, Charles Ocean, should have a DOB as 0908-1987, HMA at East Palo Alto. Should have numbers on.
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0: He's on, technically 1031. He's on for probation out of the SO. It's search and seizure for PC21310. I'm trying to mail Hispanic, black over brown, 56225. Has a jail number ending in 675. Has a county record last booking was July of this year for 460. Has priors for quite a few H&S charges. It looks like he's the restrained party in a served criminal protective order and has an expired deal that was returned on place.
1: Okay.

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1: Paper.
0: Okay, 10-4.
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0: County 2 Charles 61. I'll be out with 1-200 block of Broadway.
1: 2 Charles 61. I copy the 200 block of Broadway. Go ahead.
0: WMA, Brown over Red.
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0: 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Is DMV down?
1: 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I can check it out, everyone.
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0: And 51, we're about 15 cold. It's up at 130.
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0: County, two Charles 61. Can I get a case number?
1: Affirm. It's 800-1-8001 at 145.
0: So far.

0: County 2-51. Can I get a case number?
1: 51 affirmative 002-8002 at 131. And just confirm what it's for.
0: It's for the suspect person, or the, I'm sorry, the suspicious person.
2: Did one success, sir?
1: I copy.
0: That case number 8002.
1: Affirm.

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0: Last of Breidenbaugh, Boy Robin Ida, David Edward Nora, Boy Adam Union, George Henry, First of Everett, Edward Victor Edward, Robert Edward Tom Tom, break for DOB.
1: Go ahead.
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0: Joseph. When he's 1031, he's a restrained party and has served criminal protective order. Has a county record single booking that May of 22 for 242 on the DMV of Downs. They can't get his state overturned.
1: 10-4.

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0: Charles 11 at Deutsche Bank, 3408 Spring Street, 3408 Spring, Constable 11th Ave. I have a resident calling in advising there's a WMA 20 to 30. It keeps riding by on a skateboard playing loud music from a speaker.
1: Where you can close it out and I'll do an area check.
0: Denver.

0: problem.
1: Good.
0: For info, we're getting additional activations for 2761 Fair Oaks app. The alarm company has called back a little 3 times now.
1: I'm sorry, can you send that in the last part?
0: The alarm company has called back a total of 3 times for activation since you guys cleared.
1: Don't worry.

0: 11. I'm off with one at Odd Star and Oddstad and Maple.
1: I copy that.
0: 810 red over blue, and I have a verbal 29 when you clear.
1: I copy, go ahead.
0: Your last of Union Yellow, Ida, Charles, Henry, Adam, Mary, Adam, Lincoln, Edward, first of one, common. Date of birth 07-18-1977-77. HN, transient.
1: Upper.

0: 2 Charles 51.
1: 2 Charles 51, go ahead.
0: 10-8, report taken. UTL.
1: 10-4. Charles 11. It looks like he's going to come back. 1031. A license status is suspended or revoked off of an X-ray number. It shows that services are needed.
2: 10-4. Go for it.
1: Copy. Go for it.

Yeah, then. Right. Copy yourself attached to that alarm. It looks like the alarm company called back again, advising they just got an additional activation at 2:10 a.m. They did make contact with a key holder first of Kim, and they are.

0: Advising they will not be responding.
1: I copy. Can you confirm if the activation is the same as the original?
0: Affirm. It's continuing to be the front lobby door.
1: I copy. I'll check it out, but if they don't come out of security, it's going to keep going off.
0: I copy.

0: San Carlos Spanish is Branson, opening at 11:23. Alameda de los Pulgas crosses Graceland Ave. Alameda crosses Graceland. The via Redwood City PD via Spanish translator advising there was a deer that was hit by a vehicle and it's still alive in the area. We did advise DHS.
1: 10-4.

0: Maybe an environment across the 200 Edmonds Road, 200 Edmonds Cross of Blue Oak Trail. Maybe in front of the location for a 49-year-old female conscious breathing, fainting.
1: Over on the bus.
0: 10-4.

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1: Joplin.
0: Just up at a bike stop, Middlefield and Maple going north. HM Gray over what?
1: I copy.

0: failing to yield. He's on Main Street approaching Maple.
1: Copy, on Main approaching Maple. There, units cover 10.
2: 21.
1: 10-4.
0: He just crossed over the business by the train track going southbound towards Main Street.
1: I copy. In pursuit.
0: Negative. I don't have eyes on him. He's in the building area.
1: 10-4.
2: 21. I'm on the southwest corner of the building.
1: I copy.
2: Is it John up? John?
1: Looks like it's trying to get up now.
2: Thank you. What was the description again?
0: He's got a gray t-shirt that says Tokyo on the back, black shorts, curly hair.

0: 10, is there any chance that he could have gone eastbound on the tracks, or is he definitely in this building area?
1: I just came out the other side. I don't see him anymore.

0: patrol, so do you believe I found him?
1: Copy with the location.
0: Main and Elm.
1: Main and Elm.

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1: Class of Morales, Mary Ocean, Robert Adam, Lincoln Edward, Sam, first of Andre, Adam Nora, David Robert Edward, Rick.
0: Dad.
1: 1-22-1992-92-HM, I
0: wrote David.
1: Dad. Awesome numbers are going to be F125315454.
0: Denver.

0: Charleston. Since any law of the county record last looking was August 28th of this year for 459.5 and HMS 11364. Has priors for the same with a valid DO. Has a address on Tolson. His DO showing a mail from around 5870.
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2: 21, I have a verbal 29.
0: Go ahead.
2: Double last, first last of Adam Lincoln, Edward John, Adam Nora, David Robert, Edward. Second last of Mary Ocean, Robert Adam Lincoln, Edward Sam. First of Edward Robert Ida King, Adam Brady.
0: Go ahead.
2: 0613 of 01 HFA at a Redwood.
0: Never.

0: 2021-1031-AUTL, a match. I'm only finding a match with the GOV of 618 of 2001, and that's out of El Monte, showing a female brown over brown, 5'7", 135.
1: Yeah, what is it?
0: I copy.

0: Girl 21. Actually, it's not going to be her. I found her arrest profile. Her middle is Jasmine. It looks like she has an address on Main Street, and her description is going to be 57180 Brown over Black. She has a arrest profile.
1: Never.

0: Attorney Charleston, can I get a case number?
1: Charleston, affirm that case number is 8003-8003 at 243.

0: San Carlos Unit. I'm going to turn off the 1915 Belmont at 1915 Belmont. Cross the speeder. It's a 57-year-old male conscious bicycle.
1: Seven 57
0: 10-4.

0: Hey, Sam, tell me about one at the Carl's Jr. on Veterans.
1: Sam 10 at Carl's Jr. God.
0: Yeah, camouflage top over blue jeans.
1: Copy.

0: Yeah, tell 229 verbal.
1: Then I copy the first.
0: Last is John, Adam, Ida, Mary, Edward. First to Marissa, Mary, Adam, Robert, Ida, Sam, Sam, Adam. WFA 1123. Sorry, it's 1023, 2004.
1: Over.
0: For the cover.
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1: Copy.
0: You want to go with your next class?
1: Two-seam Roosters, 1R and 1S.
0: Then, I'll try that way.

0: And then I found her. She's 1031 with a county record. Her last booking was August 26th of this year for H&S 11364 and 11377. It looks like she has a prior for the same as well. Has a license status and then issued out of daily. I'm showing Auburn over Brown 53150.
1: Check out that from here.
0: I copy.
1: Yeah, let me hear your clerk's second one.
0: Go ahead.
1: Alaska Gonzalez, George Richard, Nora Zebra, Adam Lincoln, Edward Zebra, Kristen Nelson, DB of 05-13 of 82. He's advising on probation. It's all verbal.
0: I copy.
2: Let me get in for my last number out. 10-10.
0: 10-4.

0: Samson, that's going to be an Abram. I just have to finish running him out, but he has 1031 on county probation. It's going to be supervised out of the SO for H&S 11395. I'm showing a male Hispanic, black or brown, 5'11", 210.
1: Yes, sir.
0: I copy.
2: Hello, and I'm 97.
0: 10-4.

0: 10, Charles, 21, 10, 29.
1: 21, go ahead.
0: Last of Taylor, Tom, Adam, Yellow, Lincoln, Ocean, Robert. First of Paul, middle of Ray, break.
1: Go ahead.
0: 08-03-1988. Break for pause, will you?
1: Go ahead.
0: Edward 2874119.
1: Pepper.

0: 21. He's going to be 1031. It looks like he's on mandatory supervision at a Stanislaus County Probation Department. That's going to be for PC 487, showing a male white 58190 green over brown.
1: Everyone.

0: 27-10.
1: Yeah, case number for, he's going to be 10-15 for H&S.
0: I copy. Case number.
1: Sorry, should be, yeah, Paul's going to be 10-15.
0: I copy, Paul's 10-15 for H&S, your case number 8004-8004 at 342.
1: Yeah.

0: 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Records is requesting you on 1021.
1: Seven. 21 on 7.
0: 10-4.

0: Sorry, Sam. Tell us, like, ace number and 10-15 time.
1: Sam, tennis case number 8-0-0-4-80-04, and I have a 10-15 time of 4-04.
0: Copy, thank you.

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1: Go ahead.
0: 51, I have a neighbor calling in for 1275 White Oak, 1275 White Oak. He crosses the alley in Walnut. She's arriving 2 ago. She's seen a Middle Eastern male in his 40s wearing a white shirt and dark pants. He has a beige bag with him, and he's been hiding behind one of the cars in the secured parking lot. She's advising that he's been wandering around trying to get inside of the building, and he's currently on foot in the alleyway.
1: And then the address?
0: 1275 White Oak Way.
1: Four.
2: This is short.
0: Seven.

0: 51. It looks like it's going to be the male that was banging on the door at 1500 Laurel Street earlier.
1: 10-4.

0: 52. 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Paul will still be on an area check.
1: 52, I copy.
0: Sandals. 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
0: Santana Ice is also Joe.
1: Sorry, you have a little bit of background.
0: Hey, from us with Joe.
1: I copy.
0: Log down, this is Sam 11.
1: Hey, from good.
0: 19120 to the rest of the car, Tech Mark.
1: Denver, good morning.

0: San Carlos unit sending out a commercial audible to Reichel Chemicals, 952 Branston Road, off of Industrial Road. One activation of the warehouse front door. Looks like we've had quite a few false alarms here over the last few weeks.
1: 10-4. So that's being cleared up.
0: Network.

0: 想再创业。
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0: 哎，对，跟我说1677子航的。
1: Victor Norfolk 167. It's valid 10 of 26 on an 18 Honda comes back to Laurel Street, the last of Bad Rent.

0: 22-12-51. Can I get a case number?
1: Also, do you want to affirm it's 8005805 at 428 inch for promoted park?
0: Confirm 8005.
1: Affirm.
0: Okay, 8005 for prowling.
1: 10-4.

0: Two boys, 21 Logan.
1: Two boys, 21.
0: 26, 135. Good morning.
1: 10-4, good morning.

0: 51. Charles 51.
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0: The mail that we ran out earlier for Stefan, his mom is a landline. It looks like he's requesting to speak with the deputy. I don't know if they're available to call in to be connected.
1: Yes, we are connected. We are available.
0: Simple.

0: 51 from 52. He's at the Walgreens.
1: 10-4.
0: Two from Charles 51. If you can, at the very least, trespassing from both his locations, please, and we'll figure something else out.

0: 지금 한 5만 넘어서 그냥.
1: Yeah, this dude's just racked out here. If you guys wanted to come and wake him up, or we can do it. If you want to, we're going to be laying line with the mom right now.
2: Yeah, we'll do it.
1: Thank you.

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1: 252.
0: And we add that fella to a trespass list for 1500 Laurel and 1275 White Oak.
1: Affirm.

0: Boy 31. I copy yourself attached to the fraud report 141 Stonegate Road, across the Portola Road. The Wells Fargo rep that called it in to advise that there's a possibly filter abuse going on here, that there was fraud already reported, but it wasn't until local PD 10K was wired from an account to a different customer.
1: I don't know.

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0: Gustav, Torres Garcia, Tom, Ocean, Robert, Robert, Edward, Sam, George, Adam, Robert, Charles, Ida, Adam, versus Jesus, John, Edward, Sam, Union, Sam, break.
1: Go ahead.
0: 10-4-1978, HMA out of San Jose, break.
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0: Boy 52. I'm just clearing his double last, but it looks like he's going to be 1031A valid. He has address in San Jose as well as Redwood.
1: 10-4, 2-4.
0: Copy, go for him, Riverton.

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1: Abram will do.

0: Boy 52, can I break you for a welfare check?
1: Absolutely.
0: Boy 52, it's going to be a welfare check at 3 Circles Far Away at extended stay, Unit 322. It's actually going to be handled just by 1021. The RP's a Warren Merrifield, and he's claiming that people are hacking into his brain. He's 1031 expired, and we had a call 2 days ago for something similar. He checked okay then. He just requested at 1021 to talk about it.
1: That's what.

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1: 21, copy. 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

0: 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I was on 911. 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
1: How about 1528? It's going to be John 21188. It's going to be a check.

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1: Route to CJ with 1015 and can you assign me a case number?
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0: 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You show me at Clifford Elementary for a school check.
1: Hey, firm. Will do.
0: And I'll be Clifford.
1: Yeah, I got to be Clifford as well.

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1: Go ahead.
0: Going to be a Commercial Audible at 1001 Laurel Street, 1001 Laurel. It's for the Chicago title. Front door activation, pending responsible, and we do have a prior false alarm. Last one was in June of 2025.
1: 10-4, Boy 51, I'll hand on it,
0: guys. Boy 51, I copy. I'll also route you a gate code to MDT.
1: 10-4, thank you.

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0: Can you show us 2821 ECR sent him back at 315 regarding the vehicle on their call?
1: Can I copy?
0: Is there any history on that location?
1: Take a look now.

0: Negative for unit 315.
1: Can you 29 give a name to see if there's any history? Or can you check with the RNA, Sanchez, Carlos, Mocha?
0: I'll take a look and see if you have anything in them.
1: Oh, thank you.

0: Paul 15, he's going to be 1031 with a county record, single booking in 2023 for a 242, and he currently has a valid DL to that address. He does have a RIMS profile, but no contact numbers on file.
1: Answer.

0: 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I'll be out with Warren on Old County and Commercial.
1: Voice, if you want to copy Old County Commercial, go ahead.
0: WMA, wearing brown over black. I got a 29 and clear.
1: Go ahead with it.
0: Last of Lester, Lincoln, Edward, Sam, Tom, Edward, Robert. First of Gary, George, Adam, Robert, Yellow. Middle name Grant, Frank.
1: Go ahead.
0: 11, 23, 1965, all verbal.
1: Yeah, copies.

0: Boy 51. He's going to be 1030 when I expired.
1: Yeah, for code 4.
0: Can I copy his code 4, Old County Commercial?

0: County, 4051, 1186, Brandon, Old County Road.
1: Boy 51, Britain, Old County, go ahead.
0: 9, Robert Sam, Nora, 215, 10, Toyota, Avalon, 1.
1: County copies.

0: flying. I got a 29 with clear.
1: That copy goes with it.
0: Last of Quinn Toss. First last Quinn. Queen Union Edward Nora. Second last Toss. Paul Adam Zebra. First name Lee. Common spelling. Middle name Antonio. Break.
1: Good.
0: 11-2-1989, all verbal.
1: Yeah,
2: copies. 211-1186, going to be ECR in Roosevelt.
1: 211 ECR Roosevelt, go ahead.
2: 7-Victor-98086, it's going to be a white Dodge, 10.
1: 211, I copy.

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1: 151, I copy. Code 4, friend.
2: And 211, I have a 29 verbal when you clear.
1: Hey, firm, go to the...
2: Also, Pina, Paul, Ida, Nora, Adam. First of Marcial, Mary, Adam, Robert, Charles, Ida, Adam, Lincoln, Miro, Eduardo, right?
1: Good.
2: 814 of 1984, 84, HMA out of San Carlos, no numbers.
1: Can I copy?

0: Your boy 10.
1: Okay.
0: Or 21 from boy 11.
2: 10. I've been around. ECR is there.
0: Thank you. I'm on the corner of Roosevelt and ECR for a search.
2: Yeah, I copy as well. So, well, I'm just confirming that DOB was 0814 of 1984.
0: 0814 of 1984. 84.
2: I copy. That's what I'm running. I'm UTL a match. I just show him as the R of the vehicle, but nothing in rims.
0: He indicated he just got a DUI about a month ago.
2: Can't copy. I'll keep looking.

0: Good morning, everyone. How about possible X-ray?
1: Hello, go ahead.
0: X-ray 5718091.
1: Yeah, I copy. Thank you.

0: 411, I'm making a possible match off that x-ray. Could you go ahead with the physicals?
1: Agent, approximately 5'7", maybe 185 to 200. Black hair, brown eyes, dark skin.
0: County copies. Clear to copy information on a possible.
1: Send it.
0: Gonna be 10:30 F Frank on a no bail for 23152 and HNS 11350, as well as a 10:30 M for 7.5K for 14.6. The descriptors are on a Hispanic male, black over brown, 5'3", 150, and that X-ray card. It does list a BOB of 07/16 of 1980, though.
1: What was the date of birth again?
0: The warrant has a DOB of 07/16 of 1980, 80.

0: 11 from 21, you guys go for. Yes, sir.
1: Gabby, moving.
2: Can't copy as well.

0: County Call 15, is there clear?
1: Hey, from God.
0: Owner's requesting tow. Owner's request, he'll have ATM to pay for it. They're going to go to a location here in Redwood City on Hazel.
1: County copies.
0: The address will be 35 Hazel Avenue.
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0: Ti volevo una pay.
1: What of them, guys?
0: If I was you caught for still looking into it, but I think the warrant is for the brother.
1: Can't go, because code 4 is still looking into it, and warrant should be for the brother.

0: 4-11.
1: I'm too X-rays for the subject I'm with. There's two attached to his name. Can you run them for me?
0: Ephraim, go with it.
1: First one is X-ray 147-2460. Second one is going to be X-ray 6973-295.
0: County copies.
2: County to call 15.
0: Call 15, go ahead.
2: You can cancel the last request. He was on the phone as well, trying to find somebody else, so he's had a tow coming. I'll advise you if that changes.
0: County copies, 1022 the tow.

Was it in Trafford County? Walter, you can show me the name. Walter, I copy.

0: spoil it, those X-ray cards look to be him. They match on the DOB. He's going to be 1031 with a county record. Last booking was September 26th of this year for H&S 11350 and 23152. He's got a lot of priors for 23152, 647Fs, and 148 back in 07. He currently has just those two X-ray cards.
1: Yeah, that's going to be him. Do you know if he has a suspension?
0: A-firm. Looks like one of the X-ray cards has an existing suspension.
1: Copy. Can you send it to my screen, please?
0: A-firm, route.
1: Or forward and search.
0: Yeah, copy. Go forward and search, and I'll route it over.

0: Boy 50 on a 415 report.
1: Go ahead.
0: Gonna be a 415 report at Britton and Cordilleras. Britton and Cordilleras. It's about 10 cold. The RP had a WFA in her 40s with a white Ford SUV. The subject drove up to the RP and accused her of selling drugs to children and then took pictures of her. The RP just requesting that at 1021 for advice.
1: 10-4.

0: 51 from 52, we'll handle that.
1: 10-4.
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1: Well done, guys.
0: Can I get a case number for 14-6?
1: Affirm.

0: Well, in case number is going to be 8008-8008 at 0831 hours.
1: I got the call for it, thank you.
0: Yeah, I got the contain code for it.

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1: Über den Gott.
0: People back, they have no driver for his stove. 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
1: Affirm will do.
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1: Scanning copies.

0: Paul 15 from County.
1: Go ahead.
0: Am I with a tow company? They just want to know which tires are flat.
1: Looks like all four.
0: Ooh, County copies.

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0: 26 Charles 13, go ahead, put us off location number 1. That's fine, 2, Scott Call 33.
1: Can't copy, it's all updated.

0: 6013, where code 4.
1: Yeah, I copies.
2: Sam 10, 1 Alpha 3.
0: Go ahead, sir.
2: Hey, can you have someone go to control? They're going to have two pepper ball launchers there for you ready to go, and then have whoever take them over to the incident on the coast and link up with them.
0: 10-4.
3: 110.
1: 110, go ahead.
2: Hey, and Sam 10, they're authorized to 3 once they get the launchers to get them out to the coast.
0: Sam 10, I copy.
1: Can I copy as well?
0: Boy 10, Sam 10.
3: Boy 10, I'll be around, sir.
0: 10-4, code 3 is authorized. Let's get him.
3: 10-4.
1: Can I copy as well?

0: 10, Sam 10, can you call me?
1: Incoming, sir.
2: Hey, Sam 10 from 1 Alpha 3, I already called control. They're going to get the launchers all set up for you, so just going to have whoever goes in there and grab them.
0: 10-4, ammo and the pepper ball launchers.
2: You should have everything you need. I'll double check with them, though, but it's going to be ready.
0: Copy that.

0: County 2431. Can I get a case number for 530?
1: Ava.
2: Go for 410. Roll code over there, and then just make sure you shut down when you get just past the Moss Beach stuff. Going north on 1.
3: Copy that, sir.

0: 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That case number is going to be 8009-8009 at 0856 hours.
1: I copy. Thank you.

0: Johnny, 2 boys, 52. The deer expired. It'll be between Graceland Court and Gaylord Court on Alameda.
1: Boys, 52, I copy. THS is en route with unknown ETA.
0: 10-4.

0: Boy 21. Apologies. T-Boy 21, Colt 23-103 report. Gonna be a Colt 23-103, Sand Hill and Lawler Ranch. Sand Hill and Lawler Ranch going eastbound on Sand Hill. It's over an hour cold. There's a dark gray Ford Mustang with a plate of 9 Zebra Charles Victor 517. It was going over the speed limit and crossing double yellows. RP did not want contact.
1: Bobby. Beautiful.
0: Yeah, copy. Thank you.

0: 2x3. 2x3가 Can you show me a Garfield for a school checklist? Go for.
1: Never mind.

0: Yani sen
1: Sam, real quick, with Channel 2 tied up, they got a welfare check pending on the border of 70 and 20 beat. Just wondering if we could send a 20 beat unit in a cover for a welfare check. So I'll route the information to your screen. It's going to be a welfare check off one of the call boxes off of Skyline Boulevard. The address they gave is 35208 call box. It was a passerby advising them that 5 minutes ago there's a female on foot walking northbound asking passerbys about an insulin pump described as a WFA with a light top and blue jeans.

0: I will clarify with the call taker. It sounded like it was off of one of the trails and the RP was just passing on Skyline, but I'll reach back out to them to clarify.
1: 10-4, if we can also let the Rangers know if it's in one of the open spaces.
0: County cops will do.
2: I'll be about 30 and 35 minutes out.
0: County cops.

0: Boy 5352, 1066 just occurred.
1: You go ahead.
0: 52, it's going to be a 1066 just occurred, 243 Devonshire, 243 Devonshire. It's a resident advising that about 3 ago, there was a AFA in her 40s with a red sweater and a face mask. She was walking eastbound. Correction, she was walking towards Windsor while filming houses. RP just concerned she's possibly casing.
1: That's what.

0: girl.
1: Boy 21.
0: Can you call CSP and see if there's a closer by that can just roll by and see if they find the X?
1: Hey, Vermont, I'm with them right now, giving them the info.
0: Don't worry, just advise me what this tape was.
1: Yeah, I copy.

0: 52 fraud report. Well, 52, it's going to be a fraud report at 551 Taylor Way, 551 Taylor Way, Unit 15. RP is actually going to be 1062 at the sub. They received a letter from their bank. There's a unknown suspect trying to open up an account in their name using their tax information. RP is going to be a Jeffrey. He's wearing a gray vest, black shirt outside the sub.
1: Copy.

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1: Lesson, your stop was 10-1. Go again.
0: 221, 1186, 10% and now. Oh, come here. 8 Lincoln Adams, 0338.
1: Can I copy Jefferson as well as that plate?
0: We're pulling into the Papa John's parking lot.
1: Which one I copy?

0: 真痛厉害，
1: 痛两针。
0: That's the Phillips, Paul Henry, Ida, Lincoln, Lincoln, Ida, Paul Sam, first of William, DOB 25 of 79, what numbers?
1: Good.
0: David 31333330.
1: Can I copy?
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0: Wait, sorry, when you said there's 1031 with a county record, last booking was in 2018 for 20,002. They also have some prior bookings in 2016 for some 245 and 242s, and they currently have a valid DL.
1: Copy, go for it.
0: Yeah, go for it, Rocky's here.

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0: County copies.

EFR 10 from Boy 21. Good. I just responded to your message. We're good for now. Thank you, Bill.

0: Voice 30 and Tona, 911 hang up. Voice 30, it was a VoIP call from the Sequoias, 501 Portola Road, Unit 21. It was an elderly female trying to call her daughter. We had a nurse take the line who said they'll check on the patient. Can I close it out?
1: Okay, thank you.
0: Yeah, copy. Thank you as well.

0: Bueno.
1: Well, good.
0: I'll be doing an area check around Safeway.
1: Okay, copy. Safeway area check.
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1: Can I copy 788?

Vamos un día, faltan. What is it? Let's go for UTL. Is there anywhere else you want me to check? The others are obvious. 1, 2, 3, 5, Jefferson F. But I was told he's normally around Safeway and Whole Foods area. 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I'll take a look, another look on Jefferson. DFR confirm 21. He has a service dog. It's like a husky. Copy.

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1: Sure.
0: Going to be at 1066 in the area of 220 Bay Tree Road, 220 Bay Tree. We've had two RPs on this. The first one was an RP reporting a male of unknown description soliciting about pest control. Then we had a second RP call in stating that about 1 minute ago, they saw that this individual, I guess, possibly opened a window. I'm still trying to clarify if my call taker for further. I copy. In Southern Carlos units, I'm still getting further with my call taker. So this second RP believes that this male subject was in the area, and now they're looking at 227 Bay Tree Road, and they see a window that they believe has been forced open. They believe it's associated to the male that was soliciting. And I'm still trying to clarify what exactly that forced entry is, but my call taker's not giving me further.

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1: Go ahead.
0: 8 Victor 77885 on a Ford pickup, and we're pulling into the U-Haul. Hard to look.
1: Can I go?
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1: George 21-6, Yellow Adam X-ray 033, 1031A expired, 10 of 24 on a 2012 Honda 4-door to 1500 Laurel Street in San Carlos. There's a rip on file dated July 29th of 2024.
0: 10-4, can I get an 1185 to 1275 White Oak Way?
1: Hey, from what? San Carlos units, for that 1066, from what I can gather, there was a male of unknown description that was soliciting door-to-door on Bay Tree. He was last seen around 223 Bay Tree, and another RP is reporting that that house had a plastic covering on the window that has now disappeared, and the window is open. They believe the subject possibly forced open the window but did not go inside.
0: 10-4.

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1: Boy 53, go ahead.
0: I'm with Boy 52. There is some damage to the window coverings. Unknown if it's related to the solicitor. The owner's en route so we can check the house.
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0: You can clear out both 1066s in San Carlos. That was ETL, each subject.
1: Can I copy? Thank you.

0: George 21, are you clear for vehicle info?
1: Affirm, go ahead.
0: It's a 2012 Honda Civic, four-door, gray, has both plates, not stripped, wrecked, or burned. It's being towed for 22651 Ocean 1. That'll be 10-8.
1: Can I copy?

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1: Oh.
0: Going to be a harassment report, 44 El Rey Road, 44 El Rey. It's going to be 1062 at the Ladera coffee shop. Our pizza Claudia, she has been uncooperative, stating that she's receiving harassing letters and possibly being followed by a unknown description subject. Just that she's going to 1062 at the coffee shop.
1: Boy 21, this will be a welfare check.
0: Yeah, the copy's welfare check.

0: Boy 53. We tentatively ID'd the subject. 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
0: West of Murray, Mary Union, Robert Adam Yellow, first of Clinton, Charles Lincoln, Ida Nora, Tom Ocean Nora, middle of Wayne, Grace.
1: Good.
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0: 53. That's originally going to be 1031 with a. She looks like they're on county probation times two out of our agency, both for HNS 11395B1, both good for search. He's got a record, last booking April of this year for HNS violations, and has extensive history for similar and a valid DL to San Carlos.
1: Sure.

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Go ahead. We're going to discontinue our efforts here. We're going to 1019 for a minute. Stand for it.

0: 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David 32, go ahead.
1: We'll be out with an individual at 582 Woodside Road. Can you see if there's a narcotics dog available? You clear for a plate?
0: Affirm, go with it.
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0: 3832. Just for information, that plate is also coming back 10851 in SVS on a white 2018 Infiniti Q50 plate of 9 X-ray X-ray Charles 190 at a Menlo PD.
1: 3832. I think we got the wrong plate. It's 9 X-ray X-ray Charles 192 on a Toyota sedan.
0: Can I copy? I mean 192.

0: 3 David 32. I'll give you a 29 in a second. You can assign me a case. We have a 10-15 for 11-378 sales.
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0: Beacon 1022, any drug dog requests?
1: County copies.

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1: It's going to be the RO Last of Palma, first of Carlos, born in 73.
0: Confirm.
1: I copy. I'm working through his return right now.

0: 32. So this is going to be 1031. He's an active 290 registrant with Redwood. Looks to be in compliance. He's also the restrained and has served criminal protective order and has a county record with us. Last booking was September 23rd of this year for 273.6A, and he's got priors for some 10852, a lot of RO violations, and H&S. Currently has what looks to be a valid D out of the county.
1: Yeah, we're code 4.
0: County code is code 4.

0: down 3, they reported 1029.
1: Good.
0: Los Santos, Sam Adonora, Tom, Ocean Sam, First of Savino, Sam, Adam Boy, Adonora, Ocean Break.
1: Good.
0: 6-2-1986, HM Break numbers.
1: Good.
0: David, 3134-590.
1: Yeah, I copy.

0: That subject's going to be 1031. He's on county probation for H&S 11377. It is good for search. He also has a record, last booking September 24th of this year for PC 3056, and he's got a lot of priors for the same, as well as various H&S and theft. He currently has a valid D out of Redwood.
1: Network. No.

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1: George 21.
0: George 21, gonna route you a Parker on 325 Hillcrest, 325 Hillcrest. It's a blue Subaru driveway block.
1: George 20, I can take a look.
0: George 5, yeah, thank you.
1: Thanks, 20.

0: Highway 52. Were you also clear of the last on Bay Tree?
1: Sorry, my radio broke. Going.
0: What's happening for 2Boy52? Just checking if he was still on the last call on Bay Tree.
1: No, we're 10-8.
0: 10 copies. Can I chain route to a dispersal at the library? Going to be dispersal at the library in the parking lot, 610 Elm Street. As a single RP advising there's a black SUV, possibly a Dodge Challenger, that's in the handicap underground area with a female living inside. No description on her.
1: We copy. Who's the RP?
0: RP just went by Trisha, no further.
1: 10-4. Boy, 53. You can clear that out as beat info. I believe the CSO has already marked it for 11:24.
0: Kind of copy, thank you.

0: Just for the other unit's awareness, transit hasn't specifically requested South County, but there was about one ago a stabbing at the Redwood City Sequoia Station. We're getting further.
1: What, 30 or copy?
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1: BFR 10, I copy. So for our first suspect description via Redwood's CAD, we just have a BMA bald in his 50s with a black jacket.

0: 21, any GOG?
1: Negative, we're still getting further. Looks like Redwood's possibly out, though. I'm checking the CAD now. And looks like Redwood's out with the suspect, and they have him detained.
0: Howard, 10-8.
1: Yeah, I got you, 10-8.
0: So, where is it?
1: Yeah, copies.

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1: You can attach 31, 30, and 3, Sam 3. And I'm in route to CJ with the 10-15.
0: Kind of copies.
1: And then you can clear the other units.
0: Kind of copies.

0: 11.
1: What 11?
0: Contacting one at the corner of Double S Court. Right.
1: I copy, go ahead.
0: 18 May, no shirt, black pants. I'll give you this in for a second.
1: Can I copy?
0: What do I want for the call?
1: 21, 10-4.

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0: And 2-11, I have a 29 verbal.
1: Go ahead.
0: I will ask Mary, Ida, Lincoln, Ida, Adam, Nora, second of Posadas, Paul, Ocean, Sam, Adam, David, Adam, Sam, first of Sergio, Sam, Edward, Robert, George, Ida, Ocean, middle of Giovanni, George, break.
1: Good.
0: In 2001, HMA out of Redwood, no numbers.
1: Sorry, can you turn on the DOB?
0: 7-15 of 2001.
1: Got it, thank you.

0: Boylan. That server is going to be 1031. He's on county probation times 3 for HNS 11377 and 11364. It is not good for search. He has a county record. Last booking was August of this year for HNS, and he has prior bookings for HNS as well, and just an X-ray card out of Redwood.
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0: 11, I copy code 4, Douglas.

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1: Did so.
0: Any copies, thank you.

0: 57, where's the RV for the traffic site?
1: Apologies. RV is just going to be standing by at the San Carlos stub.
0: Copy. Was it from the call box?
1: A firm.
0: Never, thank you. Thanks.

0: I think you said, was there a vehicle description? There's no one outside of any of the call box.
1: I copy. I'll go ahead and give him a ring, brother.
0: Copy. Thank you.

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1: 211 East Bayshore Seaport, go ahead.
0: 9 Mary King Union 147. It's a white for F-150.
1: Can I copy?
2: 411, 343. You'll see when you get to the door.
1: So you were 10-1. Was that traffic for Boy 11 or for county?
2: Oh, yeah.
0: This is right, sir. Boy 11, 10-22.
1: Boy 11, I copy. 10-22.

0: 2-boy 21 with 2-boy 11 and a 415. 21 with 11. It was originally just an 1182, 236 winding way, 236 winding way, across of Torino. 1182 between a gray Land Rover and a Toyota Prius. The other party's on the line now. We can hear a verbal 415. Parties are refusing to separate and starting to yell at each other.
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0: was right there.
1: Hey, firm. My partner was able to convince one of them to go back into their vehicles and stay separated and stand by for THP. Did you want to shoot anything or keep you around?
0: If they're separated, you can just start THP and then advise us.
1: Yeah, I was holding.

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1: 53.
0: It's at Cole 1066 at the intersection of Torino and Malindi. It's an ongoing issue with the WFA in her 40s smoking marijuana at the location next to the school. RPE did not want contact.
1: Never will take it as beat info.
0: Yeah, we got it. Thank you.

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0: It's going to be out of Guatemalan ID card. That will last, first of Cruz, Charles Robert, Union Zebra, second of Salguero, Sam Adam Lincoln, George Union Edward Robert Ocean, first of Jorge, George Ocean Robert George Edward, middle of Roland, right?
1: Good.
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0: Jenny, it's your boy 52. 1186 southbound Ralston onto 101.
1: 52 southbound Ralston 101, go ahead.
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0: West of Gutierrez, George Union, Tom, Ida, Edward, Robert, Robert, Edward, Zebra, First of Jose, John, Ocean, Sam, Edward, Middle of Manuel. Break.
1: Good.
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0: 52. He's going to be 1031 with a county record. Last booking was in 2001 for 273.6 and another booking for 647F. He currently has a valid deal at a Redwood.
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0: 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He's code 4 southbound 101 in Ralston.

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1: 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I'm just waiting for Boy 30 for a search.
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1: 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I'm with Boy 11.
0: Phantom copies. I'm with Boy 11.

0: 211, go ahead.
1: It's 10-15-4-21-310. Can I get a case number?
0: Hey, Vern.

0: 11. Case number is going to be 8015-8015 at 1355 hours.
1: Hello, I'm talking to you.

0: What's going on? Can I give you just info on a medical? Paramedics en route to an 1180 at 236 Winding Way. 236 Winding Way. CHB is already on scene at a TA. They're actually the ones requesting medics for finger pain. All of CHP and medics advice.
1: Yeah, what?

0: Bueno, tú, bueno, vamos aquí viendo bien.
1: It was a bit 10-1. Were you asking for the case number?
0: What was the case number?
1: Case number was 8015-8015 at 1355 hours.
0: Perfect.

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1: 31,
0: paramedics are at the 25 Coyote Hill Court, 25 Coyote Hill. It's for a 45-year-old male, not conscious. He is breathing, having a seizure. All our paramedics advise.
1: I'm helping.

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0: Residential audible at 1837 Howard Ave, 1837 Howard. It's for the Sherman residence. Point of activation with the dining room motion. Pending responsible and no history for any prior false alarms.
1: 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We can send it for next available.
0: Can I copy? Thank you.
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0: Mary, 57. 97 on Howard. You clear for a 28?
1: Hey, from God.
0: 8 William Union Adam, 111. Should go back to a Volvo. It's in the driveway.
1: Can I copy? Looks like it's going to be for the responsible homeowner at 1837 Howard.
0: Whatever. I'll be checking the perimeter.
1: Can I copy?
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0: All right. If you said, if I don't go for everything secured, there's a dog inside parking. I'll set off the alarm. The responsible contact?
1: Negative responsible.
0: Whatever. You show me today. Check's okay.
1: Okay. 7 to 4.

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1: 53.
0: The subject we're looking for, per his father, right now should be at 200 block of Baytree, right by Burton Park.
1: Denver, are you guys in out there?
0: If we're being rough, it should be the house on the corner.
1: Denver.
2: From 52. Is that the one I pointed out earlier?
0: Hey, from I believe so. It sounds like that's his antenna.
2: Definitely.

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0: 9 Robert Sam Mary 943.
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1: Boy 52 on 9 Robert Sam Mary 943. It's 1031A. Expired 4.602 BMW to a Taylor Wellman out of San Carlos.
0: That's what.

DFR 10 from Boy 52. The house that we're at here, the 223 address, can you fly over the backyard and let us know what you see? Yeah.

0: with 51 from DFR 10. Back air looks clear, however, there is a shed in the back with a screen door that's been removed, and I can't see inside the shed.
1: Copy, thank you.

0: 451 from DFR10. I'm gonna have to return in just a moment for a better battery swap. Is there anywhere else you want me to check real quick?
1: No, I think we're good. Appreciate your help.

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0: 421 fire, medics en route to 571 Sequoia Ave, 571 Sequoia for a 74-year-old male, conscious, breathing, difficulty breathing. Can I have fire advice?
1: Yes, please.
0: County copy, thank you.

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1: Good.
0: Well, 52, it's a residential audible at 2853 Clifford Ave, 2853 Clifford. It's for the Lim residents. 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Pending a responsible and history does show some civil standbys. I'm taking a look now.
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1: Send it.
0: Enemy recall from the extended stay again, 3 circles far away. It's the same subject from this morning, Warren Merrifield. He's calling upset about magnets affecting his brain.
1: Copy.

0: Hey, Sam, how's it going?
1: Hey, guys.
0: 17540, today, good morning, my last days.
1: Can I go with someone?

0: County Boy 51, can I get a case number for 532 BC?
1: Affirm. That case is going to be 8018-8018 at 1448 hours.
0: Therefore, thank you.

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1: Boy 51 gun.
0: Last of McGannon, Mary Charles George, Adam David David Edward Nora. First name Anna, Adam Nora Nora Adam. Middle name Wright, Wright.
1: Gun.
0: OSA out of San Carlos Break.
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